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1: 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You know, listen every hour between 9 and 5 for the iHeart Country Cash Cow. You could do so much for Mother's Day with that, couldn't you?
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1: I finally saw there was a Billboard Women in Music ceremony that was happening, and one of the artists, she couldn't even sit. She was wearing such a tiny little corset dress, and I started thinking, this fashion typically is cyclical, but the celebs, they're getting so micro mini now, they can't even, it's like not even practical. So whoever their designers are need to have a talking to. You know what I'm saying? I mean, come on. Fashion is one thing, but comfort, that's

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1: 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And I'm telling you, she looks and sounds phenomenal.

98.1, The Bull. 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

guess that was back before the war. Yeah, your uncle and I made quite a pair, flying F-15s through hostile air. He went down, but they missed me by a hair. He'd always stop right there and say,

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1: Hi, it's Kathy Yeager. Hey, and I've got a shout out to Rio Rancho. Thanks for making this request from the Talkback Mic. 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
1: Dang it, I got taken in by AI again. It was a really cool video, too, so I'm almost mad at them for taking my heart in that direction and then, like, slamming it when I looked in the comments and saw people actually saying, no, I've checked, this is AI. What did I tell you? Really special video with a horse for

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1: Well, happy birthday to the legendary Willie Nelson turning 93. And if I'm not mistaken, still on the road. Some upcoming summer shows that everybody's been talking about. And going in the studio for his, ready for this, 79th studio album. All the while, I got up from the chair the other day and made this really crazy old person sound when I was trying to get up. I mean, let's talk about cringe. Hey, speaking of cringe, some funny conversations on social media. It's wedding season. I know I've received my third wedding invitation. Exciting. Got to get another outfit and, of course, drop another gift in the mail. But literally thinking about some of the things that actually make it the most memorable event. I think you were talking about this, Tiffany.
2: What is the cringiest thing I've seen at a wedding?
1: Right.
2: It was when they said you may kiss the bride, and then the bride and groom started actually making out up in the front of the church.
1: Oops.
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1: Covering your kids' eyes. 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
1: So there's a whole list of those snacks that you can eat, maybe late night, like if you get a late night craving before bed. But it won't be as, you know, maybe it's still not the best, but it won't be as bad as maybe picking up like chips, ice cream, you know, things of that nature. I'll tell you what they are and question if you've tried some of these.

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Shout out to everyone in Rio Rancho. Hey, we appreciate you. Thanks for turning up Albuquerque's classic country. It's all we play on 98.1.

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1: Somebody's already hit the talk back with mixed nuts, things of that nature to have a healthier late night snack. 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
1: What do you start craving late at night? Like for me, I always go for the snacky foods, but I see that obviously ice cream, chips, things of that nature late night is just a bad idea. But there's a new cookbook for, protein and fiber-rich bedtime snacks that might help you not only like sort of have a little more appetite control, but sleep better. Some of the top five include things like Greek yogurt, but it's not just Greek yogurt. Tell me, have you ever tried chia or flax seeds in your yogurt? I see it all the time on social media. I'm a Gen X girl. That is something that has never hit my tongue. I don't know. It actually looks kind of gross. Sorry. So if you've tried it, hit the talk back. Let me know. Maybe it's not as bad as it seems, but do let me know. Does it make you feel full? Cottage cheese with berries. I do go to that one from time to time. They say even creating a light smoothie or just having things like apple slices with any kind of the nut butters. Maybe a handful of mixed nuts. These are all sort of helpful. They say things like your old wives' tale, warm milk, actually might just work. It helps produce melatonin and sleep-promoting hormones. So there's actually some. I tell you, anything our grandmas or mamas said, you can probably assume that's just going to be accurate.
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down to Georgia. He was looking for a soul to steal. He was in a bind because he was way behind and he was willing to make a deal. When he came across this young man sawing on a fiddle and playing it hot, and the devil jumped up on a hickory stump and said, "Boy, let me tell you what. 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
1: Man, think of all the mamas in your life. 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Another chance at $1,000

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Albuquerque's classic country. Kenny Chesney going to be live at the Sphere in Las Vegas. Already gearing up for a show he says is extremely interactive. Very immersive. I mean, the Sphere in particular looks like you're in the middle of like whatever's happening. You can check out his social media for ticket info.

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0: 98.1, The Bull. I was watching an old, I don't know, it was like 80s, 70s, 80s show. It was a little sitcom. It's kind of one from England. I love to watch from time to time. It's called Last of the Summer Wine. You may have never seen it in your whole entire life, but when I had a trip to Europe, I ended up falling in love with the show, and I found that you could still see it here or stream it here. So anyway, one of them found an object in the river, and they were trying to go through all the town asking people, like, what is this item? What is this item? I mean, that's how it was back in the day, literally. I mean, I remember, like, you'd find something cool playing with your friends outside, and you'd be like, I wonder what this is, and everybody would have tried to take a guess at what that object was. And I thought, you know what's so weird? Would not give it a second thought within the first second of seeing an object that we can't identify right now. Doing something like Google Lens, going straight to the internet. Isn't that funny how fast time flies? And you don't even realize what would ourselves back in this Generation X generation actually think if we saw our future selves doing that? It's a mind-boggling thought. It's wild, isn't it? Stop for a second. Like, do you remember an experience like that, and how wild is it that just a few short years later, we literally can go to this magic object, a little box object in our hand, and find anything at all, ever. It's wild. We should sit every day and look at our lives and go, oh, wow, every day.
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And I got to say thanks to everyone in Las Lunas. 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

Albuquerque's Classic Country, 98.1 The Bull. It's always impressive when you see a celebrity who's maintained sort of a great family presence, and even watching Carrie Underwood step back a little bit from her tour schedule just so that she can be there for the boys and give them this time. She says they really need mom right now, and she wants to go to their games, and you know, who could blame her?

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It's 98.1 The Bull with me, Kathy Yeager. 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
1: You can catch King George out on the road. He'll be in Austin at the Moody Center coming up May 15th. Here's Shania. Who's

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on a warm summer's evening, on a train bound for nowhere, I met up with a gambler. 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
1: Really counting the days to, I guess, June, where Keith Urban's brand new Yacht Rock album comes out. What little I've heard so far, he did like a little pop-up show this past weekend, I think, in Nashville. It was so good, some of the videos that are popping up from that show. And he even has a new original that he does with Michael McDonald. And it is amazing. So, yeah, I'm looking forward to this.

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1: I'm no stranger to the rain. That is the late Keith Whitley kicking off the Tuesday, May 5th edition of the Third Shift. What's good, you guys? My name is Adam, and, well, once more, I'm here to guide you through the overnight hours into the early morning with the greatest country music of all time. Enjoy the ride. Brad Paisley, Darius Rucker, Waylon Amore next.
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1: 19-something Mark Wills. This is the third shift. Welcome back to the program. What's good, you guys? My name is Adam. It is Tuesday, a weekday, which means our iHeart Country Cash Cow is back in a big, big way. 9 chances for you to win $1,000 right here on the air all day long. 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And like I said, each of those could be worth a grand. 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

0: Albuquerque's classic country, 98.1 The Bull. Richie McDonald and them Lone Star, I'm already there. Here's Brand New Girlfriend.
1: She said, I need some time to find myself. I need a little space to think. And maybe we should start seeing other people. And baby, things are moving way too fast for me.

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0: 98.1, The Bull. Brooks and Dunn with Boots, Scoot, and Boogie on the third shift. Do you guys know what alternative country is? A lot of people call it just like y'alternative. Well, West Virginia alt-country artist Charles Wesley Godwin announced from the Stagecoach stage that a new studio album was on the way, and with the lead single, Better That Way, featuring Luke Combs. It's releasing May 15th. Godwin's last album, Family Ties, was released back in 2023 and featured the gold-certified single All Again. This album's going to mark a significant step in Godwin's rising prominence in the alternative country scene. Collaboration with Luke Combs obviously going to give him some national exposure.
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1: 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Here's Alabama. I love the way that this record production sounds. Everything's just so tight. The guitar's in your face. 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

0: 98.1 The Bull, Albuquerque's classic country. I love a rainy night. That is Eddie Rabbit. Here is your reminder that you might ought to pick up a Mother's Day gift today or tomorrow. I don't want you to run out of time. My name is Adam. Welcome back. One thing that you could do for Mother's Day is a heart-shaped pizza. Remember we talked about this a couple of years ago. Pizza Hut's been doing this. 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

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Joe D. Messina releasing brand new music next month. 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Bye-bye there. Here's Brad Paisley. She's Everything.

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1: Brooks and Dunn there. That is my Maria on the third shift. What's good, you guys? My name is Adam. Darius Rucker is in the news for all the right reasons. 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
1: Martina McBride, My Baby Loves Me, from one of the greatest vocalists to ever do it. Here's the late Keith Whitley, the Hall of Famer with Don't Close Your Eyes.

Hey, it's Adam on 98.1 The Bull, and I got to say thanks to everyone in Los Lunas. Thanks for having us on and enjoying Albuquerque's classic country right here on 98.1 The Bull.

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1: Toby Keith, I love this bar on the third shift where we are inching our way into summer. And, you know, I want to remind you not to watch Jaws this time of year. It's going to change the way that you vacation. And in related news, part of the Huntington Beach shoreline in Southern California will remain closed following aggressive great white shark activity. This has been going on for a couple of weeks now. Don't know if you've seen it. Lifeguards spotted a 10-foot shark last Wednesday feeding on a sea lion in the surf at Sunset Beach. City officials then issued a mandatory 48-hour water closure, but that has been extended because they just keep seeing this same incredibly aggressive great white shark. Just a reminder that the ocean does not belong to us.
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1: And there's Ronnie Millsap here with Bob Del Monte. Thanks for having us on. Good morning to you.
0: How are we doing? Are we ready for work yet? I mean, it's early. You're in sales, huh?
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2: Amen.
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1: Hey, it's Bob Delmont and Gary Allen going out too. What's your name?
2: My name is Lexus.
0: Tell me you drive a Lexus. You do, don't you?
2: No, I wish I did. One day, hopefully.
0: What do you drive?
2: A Toyota. So it's pretty much a Lexus, but not as luxurious.
0: See, if your name was Camry, it'd be a lot cheaper for you, huh?
2: It would.

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1: And there's Alan Jackson. Yep, Summertime Blues. You're with Bob Delmont going out to Rick. And these days, things are kind of tense. Prices are high. Family, work. What do you do for mental health? Do you do anything for that, or, I mean, besides a drink?
2: I've got this deck of cards that I got off of Amazon, and they're called self-care cards. And so whenever I'm having, like, I need a break or my mental health is declining a little bit, I pull one of those out. And it's got different things that either help you, like, reflect on different things that you've done. I pulled a card out this morning, and it told me just to eat a meal with no electronics and just reflect on how good that meal is and reflect on the taste instead of being distracted by things. And it's been a big help.
1: Not bad. I might do that.
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1: 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Have a little Waylon and Willie. You need that this morning. Oh.

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1: And there's the Zach Brown Band here with Bob Delmont. That's going out to Chip, who's about to tell me about his proposal. How did you propose? I'm just celebrating my 10-year anniversary. What was your proposal like?
2: My wife actually had said that she wants it to be on video, but ideally she wants it to be surprising to her. And so that didn't leave me with a lot of options other than a hidden camera. So I told her that I was going to be shooting a video of us talking to my dad, trying to convince him to come out and visit us. And right when she said, hey, you know what? If we ever got married, it might be someplace out here. If I ever get a ring, that's when I drop down to one name.
1: Wow, and you had the ring. Amazing.
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1: And there's Alabama Mountain Music here with Bob Delmont. Think about the smells that you smell every day. Now, think about the smells of your childhood. What is that? I mean, for me, the smell of Applejack cereal is good. How about you?
2: Oh, McDonald's French fries.
1: Ah.
2: 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We would go out for McDonald's French fries with my family.
3: Waffles. 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And just like waking up on a Saturday morning and smelling waffles being made just takes me back instantly.
4: 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I used to go to Sears with my family all the time when we entered through the tire shop, so... I really wish that was a car air freshener.
1: Tires for your childhood. I like that.
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1: 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Tell me.
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1: And there's Kenny Chesney with Bob Delmont. Here we go.
2: People do dumb stuff every day. Here's Bob Delmont with Don't Do That.
1: Oh, boy, this is not good. Police in Pineville, Louisiana are investigating a restaurant after a social media post claimed an employee was seen with a dead animal behind the building doing what needs to be done. China Queen Buffet had evidence found that the animal was a deer and had been collected from the side of the road. It was stored in a freezer alongside food that was allegedly intended to be served to customers. Oh, boy. In Louisiana, collecting roadkill without permission from the state's wildlife agency is illegal and carries fines. The restaurant issued a statement saying the deer was never meant to be served and that it had corrected its procedures. But state health and wildlife officials have launched their own investigations. Health records show the restaurant is a repeat violator of state health code. So what else were they doing with the animal? Oh, boy.
3: This report.
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1: Hey, it's Bob Delamont. 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
0: And Chelsea, what if you won? 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
0: There you go, man. 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Or just pay off your credit card bill. 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

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The big hello to you guys in Four Hills. 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
1: And this is Carrie Underwood, last name. You're with Bob Delmont, and you're calling. I think we have a wrong number here. Who are you trying to contact?
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1: 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Here's Shania Twain. You're still the one going out to Alex.

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1: 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It's coming up at 11 o'clock, the iHeart Country Cash Cow. 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

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A big thanks to everyone in Corrales for having us on. You found Albuquerque's classic country right here on 98.1 The Bull.

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1: And there's Josh Grayson from American Auto. Remember that? It's Bob Delmont. How's work going?
2: I quit my job.
0: Why?
2: Because I just got every rule slammed in my face that I broke, and it got put right in my face.
0: Do you have another job lined up?
2: No, I don't.
0: Are you worried about that?
2: At this point, no, I'm not.
0: You're just glad to be free, huh?
2: Yes.
0: Well, enjoy your time off.
2: Can I say, I love my girl that I work with all the time, and I'm really sorry to her, but that job can shove it.
0: Ooh, Saturday.
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1: And there's Joe Diffie. You're with Bob Delmont. Well, you want to know how easy it is for influencers to make money? It seems a little daunting. I mean, you got to come up with content a couple times a day, stories and posts. An unemployed guy from Philadelphia thought of a very unique way to make money. Nick Greenwald is selling space on his toilet seat and posting it on social media. Like at home, brands like Clorox, Pine Sol, Miralax have signed on. His results are pretty impressive. One video amassing over 40 million views and another one getting 13 million views. Now, I don't know how much money he's making off it, but I mean, these are like legit companies. And he thought of the idea of his toilet seat. I mean, it's kind of a niche kind of market, but a guy's pretty smart. I'm sure he's made thousands. What if I could do that? I've got a garden hose. Put some advertising on that thing.
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0: 98.1 The Bull, Albuquerque's classic country. Willie Nelson always on my mind. Willie, 93 now. He's working. He was working this past weekend. And once again, he's going to hold his 4th of July picnic in Austin, July 4th. So what are you doing? I'm going to be there. Hopefully, I'll be behind the mic and seeing it. I've done that for the past few years. And so make your July plans and have a picnic with Willie. That's what I'm saying anyway. How you doing? It's Pickett.
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0: 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Good luck.

98.1, the Bull, Albuquerque's classic country. It's Pickett. This man just keeps setting records. That's why they call him the King of Country. Played over 90,000 people Saturday night. And that's a record for a crowd outside of his home state of Texas. Did you know that? George Strait, Carrying Your Love With Me.

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Hey, it's Bob Pickett. Be sure and wake up tomorrow morning with Bob Belmont. He'll serve up what's trending in country with all the latest Nashville scoop. 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

0: Hoagie Day, Teacher Appreciation Day. I'm married to a teacher. That means I got to stop and get a cake before we get home. It's also, let's see, Foster Care Day. And it could be the day that you win $1,000 with the iHeart Country Cash Cow. Another chance for you to win at 2 o'clock.
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1: Hank Williams Jr., family tradition. Boy, a lot of traditions today being Cinco de Mayo. And of course, we've got another big tradition coming up Sunday. Do not forget, Sunday is Mother's Day. And I learned an important lesson when our first child was born on Mother's Day. And listen, I'm stupid. You know that anyway, right? I knew that, I didn't know that I had to get my wife a present for Mother's Day after the birth of our first child. I learned that lesson quickly.
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0: 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Wouldn't you love to be a winner just like Richard was?
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0: 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What kind of vacation? Maybe a cruise? I have no idea. 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
1: 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Now, if you win it on Cinco de Mayo, oh, yeah, you can do some real celebrating, right? 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

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And tomorrow morning, Bob Delmont delivers some positivity to start your day with. 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
1: Lee Bryce, Love Like Crazy. Okay, you know what's happening July 4th? Besides Willie Nelson's picnic, July 4th, we are celebrating America's 250th birthday. And you're going to see a lot of marketing, a lot of things, including Oreo. One of my favorite cookies is going to debut a new cookie. Oreo has new cookies all the time, but this is going to be called Firecracker Pop. Okay, it's going to be red, white, well, inspired by the red, white, and blue popsicle that we used to love as a kid and make a mess with anyway. But look for a red, white, and blue Oreo cookie just in time to celebrate America's 250th birthday. Now, that's what I call a celebration, right?
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1: Alan Jackson, Chattahoochee. 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

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Of course, that was back before the war. Yeah, your uncle and I made quite a pair, flying F-15s through hostile air. He went down, but they missed me by a hair. He'd always stop right there and say,

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Hey, it's Bob Pigott. Be sure and wake up tomorrow morning with Bob Belmont. He'll serve up what's trending in country with all the latest Nashville scoop. 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

Bubba went down to Georgia. He was looking for a soul to steal. He was in a bind because he was way behind and he was willing to make a deal. When he came across this young man sawing on a fiddle and playing it hot, and the devil jumped up on a hickory stump and said, "Boy, let me tell you what. I guess you didn't know it, but I'm a fiddle player too. 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

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Johnny said, "Devil, just come on back if you ever want to try again. 'Cause I told you once, you son of a

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1: Only two more chances to see George Strait this year. 15-16 down in Austin. This will be, what, his 34th show in Austin? He doesn't like to travel very much far from home, with the exception of, this past weekend. George Strait, nobody in his right mind would have left him.

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0: Oh, that's nice, Renee. Yeah, very nice. So, 9 more chances tomorrow to win with the iHeart Country Cash Cow. 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